just what you mean to me. Without your life in leading, no telling where I'd be. 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

0: I'm not a reverend, I'm a voice. I'm not a doctor, I'm a voice. I'm not a scholar, I'm a voice. There's a world that needs the truth of God. In God's name, let's let them know what it is.
1: 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Seemed my heart was broken,

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He said, shouldn't everybody hear once before somebody hears twice what Christ did for them on Calvary? Of all ordained preachers in the world, 94% of them preach to 9% of the world's population who can speak English. Only 6% of the ordained preachers in the world preach to the other 91% of the world's population who cannot speak English. Lord, send me anywhere.